You're tuned into Radio What Wave with What Wave Dave, and we just heard Myrtle Earl from right here in London, Ontario, doing I'll Never Know. And they're going to be playing tomorrow night, Friday night, at the Palisade, along with the Lucys, which feature Marcy Satti, and the Thames Rivieras, whom we heard right before Myrtle Earl, doing Ceasefire from their latest release called Optimistic, and you should be able to get that at the show on Friday night. Right before the Thames Rivieras, we had AKA Bell with Fitting In from their just released All Time Is Now, Now Is All You Have, and it's on Moon Runes. They're based out of Boise, Idaho. And before AKA Bell, we had Katie Bully from Hamilton, Ontario, doing Last of the Riot Girls from her recent Untitled, and you can find that on Bandcamp. Katie's from Hamilton, and she's been in a band called the Berettas that have been through London a number of times over the years. Right before Katie, two tracks by the Taxi Girls from Montreal. We heard Rainy, their single from November 2024, and started the whole show off with the Taxi Girls doing Say It. Brand new single from their brand new album that's called Static. It's on Stomp Records. And the Taxi Girls were through London at least twice. They played Palisade, and they were at the Punk Rock Flea Market last year. Next set, we're going to play a couple of tracks from the brand new Tushy Mama Ray record. It's called Live in Canada, as I mentioned earlier, recorded right here in London, Ontario, at the Palisade, September 6th, 2025. It's on Hyperopia Records, should be out in a month or so. And we're going to start the set off with a couple of tracks for Marcy Satti. She's the drummer for the Lucys, who are playing Friday at Palisade. We'll play two tracks from bands that Marcy's been in, the B-Girls, who are based out of Toronto, and Certain General, who are based out of New York City. And we'll start the set off with Certain General doing Back Downtown from their 1982 Holiday of Love. And you're tuned in to Radio What Wave, and thanks for tuning in today.

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5: We are Tsushimamura from Tokyo, Japan. Good to see you, London. Rock and roll.

Ladies and gentlemen, listen up. This is Jeremiah Plunkett, your NWA Mid-America Heavyweight Champion, and most importantly, the one true bad, bad man. And you're listening to Radio What Wave on CHRW. Don't you dare touch that dial, or I'm going to get you. You probably.

You just heard 63 Monroe on Radio What Wave doing Bobby Orr, taken from the compilation This is Canada, Not USA. It's all Canadian punk bands. You can pick that up locally. Came out a couple of months ago. And we'll run down the rest of the set from the top as there was a break in there. We opened up with Certain General, featuring Marcy Sadie on drums, doing Back Downtown from their 1982 Holiday of Love release. They were based out of New York City, came through London twice over the years. Followed Certain General with B-Girls, also featuring Marcy on the drums, with Who Says Girls Can't Rock, from the release of the same name. Came out in 1997 on OPM Records, and that features some unreleased and demos by the B-Girls. Right after that, two tracks by Tushi Mama Ray. They're based out of Japan, three-piece. They've been around since 1999, and they've been to London twice. And the second time was September 6th, 2025, just this past September, and they recorded that show for an album called Live in Canada. It's about to be released on Hyperopia Records. You might even hear yourself if you were there in the crowd that day. I've got some pictures on the front cover. It was a great show, as you can tell by the recording. And we heard two tracks from the brand new album by Tushi Mama Ray. We heard Unagi Boogie and Baka Mota Kari. And I should mention that Tushi Mama Ray are going to be in Toronto in June. More details closer to the time. We follow Tushi Mama Ray with the Anti-Queens doing Run from their self-titled debut. Came out in 2019. They're based out of Toronto, and they're going to be playing Wednesday at the Palisade along with Make War and Iron Roses. And finish the set off with 63 Monroe. As I mentioned, they're going to be playing Saturday at the Honey Dip. Next set, we're going to play the brand new single by Henry Herbert, some Jim Jones review, some Stranglers, and start it all out with Charlie Weber and the Glorious Failures. They're going to be playing Sunday in the evening down at the Richmond, along with Back Teeth from the UK and Chimcharoo. So we're going to play a track by Charlie called The Easy Part on Radio What Wave. And thanks for tuning in today.

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We finished that set off with Mercy doing Makes No Sense at All from the brand new A Time Behind CD on Hyperopia Records. They're a three-piece out of Guelph, and one of the members, Gavin Bell, is formerly of London. And right before Mercy, we had the Stranglers doing Walk On By. Had to play that song to get it out of my noggin. It's been stuck there for a little while. It's from a compilation called We Do 'Em Our Way. It came out in 1980. It's on EMI. It was so-called punk new wave bands doing 60s and 70s covers. And before the Stranglers, we had Jim Jones Review doing Never Let You Go from their 2013, The Savage Heart. They were based out of the UK, came to London once, January 16th, 2014. It was a fantastic show, one of the best shows I ever saw at Call the Office. We were supposed to have Jim Jones Review live on air for an interview right before the show, but it didn't happen due to road conditions that day, and we ended up doing the interview while they were traveling down the highway. And right before Jim Jones Review, we had Henri Herbert. And Henri was the piano player for Jim Jones Review, and he's one of those great boogie-woogie pianists. There's very few of them around. And we heard Henri's latest single called American Psycho, and he's based in Austin now, and you can find Henri Herbert on Bandcamp. Right before that, we had The Beauties with Devil Do from their 2010 self-titled release, based out of Toronto, and one of the members was from London, that being Sean Creamer. And started the whole set off with Charlie Weber and the Glorious Failures doing The Easy Part from their Gold Never Stays release from a couple years back. And they're going to be playing the evening show at the Richmond on Sunday. The whole next set is dedicated to the memory of Greg Foreman. He was in the band Delta 72, which were around from about 1994 to 2000, based out of Washington, D.C. They had this sort of soul, punk, R&B, high-energy music that I really, really dig. And funny thing is, all the pictures you see in their CDs and singles of Greg, he's got both feet up in the air playing his guitar, having the time of his life. So here we go with six Delta 72 songs. We're going to start out with The Introduction, from their 1996, The R&B of Membership by Delta 72. 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

0: J, Mr. Mellow, Randy J. Fisher here, hosting Pleasure Tantrum every Wednesday morning, 9 to 11. It's cool, calm, and mellow. That's Pleasure Tantrum every Wednesday morning, 9 to 11, on Radio Western.
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4: Welcome to the final half hour of today's Radio What Wave. I'm your host, What Wave Dave. That whole last set before the break goes out to the late Greg Foreman. Passed away very recently. He was a guitar player, vocalist, sometimes keyboard player for Delta 72. And all of the tracks we heard before the break were by Delta 72. We opened up with a track called Introduction from the 1996, The R&B of Membership. And we also played Satellite from that same CD. Then we played The Blowout from The Soul of a New Machine, came out in 1997. Followed that with Are You Ready? From the 000, at least I think that's what it's called, CD from 2000. Then we heard Got a Train to Catch from a 7-inch from 1996. Followed that with Cinderella, the Sonics cover in there, from a 7-inch from 1996, and finished off with Introduction Part 2 from the Soul of a New Machine CD that came out in 1997. And next set, we're going to play some of the bands that are playing on Tuesday at Palisade. It's a triple banger. We've got Cayman and the 45s, Jesse James Medicine Show, and Duke Sedan and the High Tones from London, Ontario. So we're going to play all three of those bands in this set. We'll open up with two tracks from Cayman and the 45s from their first CD. Came out in 2016. We're going to hear Piece of the Action and What's Inside of a Girl on Radio What Wave.

That was London's own Duke Sedan and the Hightones. They formed around the early 2000s, lasted for 5 or 6 years. They put on some great frantic rockabilly shows in their time. And they're playing together again this Tuesday at Palisade along with Jesse James Medicine Show and Cayman and the 45s. And we finished the set with Duke Sedan and the Hightones doing Tear It Up. That was an early demo. And then we heard them doing Two Things Honey from their self-titled debut CD. Came out in 2008, and that was all they ever released. Before Duke Sedan, we had two tracks by Jesse James Medicine Show. They're a two-piece out of Hamilton, played many shows in London, always a whole lot of fun to see these guys live. And we heard Jesse James Medicine Show doing Back of the Bus from their self-titled CD, which they'll have at the show, and Lucretia's Room, which came out in 2021 and you can find on Bandcamp. And started the set off with two tracks by Cayman and the 45s. As I mentioned, they'll be in town Tuesday. We heard Piece of the Action and What's Inside a Girl, both from their 2016 self-titled release, and it was on Stomp Records. And next set, we're going to play some 7-inches. Got new 7-inches by Crater Snakes, Poison Suckers, and we'll start it all off with Night Chill's latest. It came out last fall. It's called Pestilence on Radio What Wave.

That was the Crater Snakes from Victoria, BC, doing Zombie Potion from their 7-inch called Paddywagon EP. It's on the Chaputa label, and you can find Crater Snakes on Bandcamp. And started the set off with Night Chill from Hamilton, doing Pestilence from a 7-inch they put out last fall. And that's about a wrap for this week. Thanks for tuning in. We'll be back next week in the same time slot. And coming up next on Radio Western is Sky's the Limit. We're going to end things off with the Poison Suckers from Winnipeg doing Charade from their recent Charmer 7-inch EP on the Transistor 66 label. So here we go with the Poison Suckers doing Charade, and we'll catch you next week. Thanks for tuning in.

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